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2: Me not working hard. 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Or better yet, go to Times Square, take a picture of me with a Kodak. 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I just want y'all to know that. And tonight,

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2: Sorry, Charlie Murphy. I was having too much fun.

0: before you go, there's something I want you to have.
1: Oh, it's beautiful. But wait a minute, isn't this?
0: Yeah, yes it is.
1: But I thought the old lady dropped it into the ocean in the air.
0: Well,